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Love is the moment.

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Right now, I know you feel the energy rise, and every kick drum is a heartbeat.

future. Love is the weapon. Love is the wager. Love is the lesson. Love is the moment.

eres, cuánto tú eres, tiempo. Cuánto tú eres, ahora. We are thunderclaps, painting the heavens fire. Red, violet, violet, streaking through.

landscape, but there's no escaping change. We are blood orange jackals, dancing as if every step is permanent, every move reusable. Recyclers retrofitted reality like mists of today floating in forever, but

handless clock ticking to extinction, filling in the things yet to come because we live tomorrow like it's a guarantee, gallantly defending our dreams reality, like a screenplay with no stage, like a griot's tongue writing history with no page.

lies. We sacrifice and gentrify. Ignore what's real to idolize. Ignore what's real to idolize. We make our lives, we shape our lives. We sacrifice and gentrify. Ignore what's real to idolize. Like an hourglass turned on its side.

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0: Radio Show Episode 4. Today we have an honor to present you amazing mix from house and techno legend Thomas Schumacher. At the age of 14, when he first put needle to record, Mr. Schumacher unknowingly laid the foundation what will become his lifelong passion for music. Early 90s techno from Detroit, Belgium and Germany, and the soulful deep grooves of US house were the sounds that Thomas related the most. He has always been and continues to be an eclectic DJ and producer with a strong foundation. Please enjoy 1 hour with legendary Thomas Schumacher.
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